and they gave me the knock. 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Just go bang, bang, like I'm chopping them chops. VVS shit, I'm in love with the rocks. You say you gon' take it, but you got me chopped. They throwin' shit, cause they see me on top. To that bitch super love, I'ma send you the drop. Press, press, press, press, press.

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Put still wet like Florida. Everyone drop on the floor. She was talking, but not anymore. Next to your face, I contour. The shop like a strip from Dior. Done with the talking, I'm up in the violence.